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0: I seen a bear so powerful that it snapped a man's body in half with his huge jaws. I seen a badger with paws as big as frying pans. Now that ripped your face right off. Right off. You could, there's nothing you could do with that. You just ripped it off. 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The fellow was screaming, I'm blind! I can't see! I can't get it off! 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Twice when I was fishing.
1: Hunt! I think you're scaring the men.
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1: Supposedly, Cousteau and his cronies invented the idea of putting walkie-talkies into the helmet. 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

crossed a river and don't stop to repent. 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

0: This is Marketing Director Thornton Claiborne with Camel Cigarettes. Over the past few years, we have been wrongfully accused of targeting children. 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
1: Zoink, Scoob! 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

I'm sorry, baby, for all the things I did. I'm a man, but I was acting just like a kid. Please forgive me.

0: This is Marketing Director Thornton Claiborne with Camel Cigarettes. Over the past few years, we have been wrongfully accused of targeting children. 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
1: Zoink, Scoob! Like, it sure is spooky in here! Like, what do you say we fire up a Camel while we're waiting for Freddy and Velma?
2: Okay.
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1: Then who you talk about, ma'am?
0: And are you? But yeah, some of we just born fast. If you're one baby or a man friend,

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0: And this is a special all-covers edition of
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0: Nothing but covers for 3 hours.
1: Yep, I say it every week, Kitten Mittens, but you guys are in for a treat.
0: It's going to be radical. Before we continue on, let me tell you what you just heard. Starting off this first hour of Night of the Living Savages, you heard from a band out of Sweden. They're called Teddy Bears, featuring Iggy Pop on vocals. It's a song called Punk Rocker. It's actually a cover of an old song by the guys in Teddy Bears' old band, Caesar's Palace. And they basically just redid the song and changed some of the lyrics and had Iggy Pop sing it. It's totally rad. But definitely check out Caesar's Palace. They're like a really good band. But once again, that was Teddy Bears with the Caesar's Palace cover of Punk Rocker, sung by Iggy Pop. And coming up during the rest of this all-covers hour of Night of the Living Savages, we're going to have a little something from Action Patrol.
1: The Bird and the Bee.
0: And The Horrors.
1: Oh, yeah.
0: This is going to be a good show. So, all right. So we were not here last week.
1: Correct.
0: We took 2 weeks off because I was totally burnt out.
1: I was also very migraine filled, so
0: yeah, you
1: I was
0: said
1: pretty
0: that.
1: Much laying in the dark doing absolutely nothing.
0: So that worked out.
1: It worked out kind of great.
0: Totally worked out, but good thing, bad thing. You want to start or you want me to go?
1: You know what? I'll go ahead and I'll go, man. Great thing. I am doing my first workshop with Lioness Polden, so it's going to be a cute little burlesque number, and I'm performing in 3 weeks, class in two, and just been hanging out with the kids, man. Only bad thing is literally the migraines and, you know, whatever dystopian hell we're currently living through.
0: Oh, yeah.
1: I don't know how to describe it, you guys. It's a weird, weird feeling. How about yourself, Lord Looney?
0: Let's see. Well, the good thing, I had a lot of good things, but I'll start with the bad. I didn't get to play drums the last 2 weeks,
1: Ew. So
0: that's a real bummer, but I'm getting back on it right before the weekend. Me and Hamlin are going to meet up with those guys,
1: Oh. So
0: that'll be rad.
1: Give them a hug for me.
0: I will. And I'm still broke, so that sucks. And good things, I went and saw 6 movies in the past 2 weeks.
1: Wow.
0: That put me in a great mood. I don't know why that is, but it puts me in a great mood.
1: You get to escape this reality and go into several others.
0: Yeah, that's what you said.
1: And
0: it's
1: you
0: like
1: sit
0: a great
1: in
0: escape.
1: Darkness with your soul.
0: Yeah, exactly, exactly. I'll talk about those movies next hour, but I got to do laundry. First time I've done laundry since summertime.
1: What?
0: And yeah, since summer.
1: Summer?
0: Yep, since summer. And let's see. Obviously, I'm not dating anybody.
1: Obviously. No, I have a lot of clothes, but man, if I were
0: summer
1: till now, that would be wild.
0: I have so many shirts. It's like I could go on for 3 years without washing the same shirt twice. You know what I mean? Also, that bar restaurant down the street from us, Bootleggers, opened up.
1: Oh, yeah.
0: So that's going to be fun. Finally got a place like close by. It used to be La Mina,
1: mm-hmm. And
0: they shut down for like 1,000 years. So now we got a place to go eat and drink that's close by, so that's cool. I'm losing more weight, so that's bitching. Back on that. And, that's all the good stuff. It's good stuff.
1: I love everything about what I just heard.
0: You know, I think it's pretty amazing. I think it's pretty amazing myself. But we should just continue on with the jams, right?
1: Oh, yeah. Let's get right on into it, baby.
0: All right, all right. Well, we are definitely going to start off with my favorite band of all time.
1: As expected.
0: Absolutely. Melvins. And the cool thing about this song the Melvins are doing, it's my favorite band doing a cover of my first ever favorite band. So in the 70s, I was totally like in love with Kiss, right? Like totally in love with them. Well, the Melvins, my current favorite band and forever my favorite band from now on, they covered Going Blind by Kiss, and it is a great cover. It came out in 1993, and we're going to play that jam for you right now. Melvins on 103.5 FM Savage Radio.
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0: Now, the making of a good compilation tape is a very subtle art, many do's and don'ts. First of all, you're using someone else's poetry to express how you feel. This is a delicate thing. So for this one, I'm thinking. When is this gonna stop?
1: When's what gonna stop?
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0: 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I am Foxy Boxy.
1: And I am Lord Looney.
0: And this is a covers episode of
1: Night of the Living Savages. Nothing but radical covers.
0: And you guys nothing just but. Heard legitimately one of my favorite covers
1: that
0: ever,
1: was good.
0: Ever,
1: that
0: ever.
1: That was really good.
0: That was the Bird and the Bee doing their Hall & Oates cover, I Can't Go For That. And like,
1: Oh, baby, I can.
0: I can go all night long. That song actually comes off of an album that they did, which is fully Hall & Oates covers. It's fantastic. But that's my favorite song off that album and one of my favorite covers.
1: Yeah. The Bird and the Bee did a whole Hall & Oates
0: cover album. Yeah, the Bird and the Bee did an entire Hall & Oates cover album.
1: It's
0: fantastic.
1: Pretty cool. And that the original song came off the album Private Eyes by Hall & Oates, which was the very first record I ever owned. I was like 9 years old.
0: It's like Kismet, my brother.
1: Yeah, it was pretty cool. It was pretty cool. 9 years old,
0: wow.
1: Listening to Hall & Oates. And then by 11, I was listening to Hall & Oates and Iron Maiden.
0: You know, that explains so much, man. That really does. And then before that, heard Muse with their Smiths cover, Please, Please, Please Let Me Get What I Want. And when Matt Bellamy, what I truly want is for Matt Bellamy to play the damn guitar.
1: That's what I was going to say, too. I was like, man.
0: That's what I want, universe.
1: Please, please, please let us get what we want. Him
0: Which
1: on guitar.
0: Which is Matt Bellamy playing the guitar like Matt Bellamy plays the guitar. Please and thank you. I love you.
1: Yep.
0: Still a great band live, but Jesus, for God's sake,
1: I know.
0: Pick up the strings and just rip.
1: Before them, before Muse, we had The Horrors, one of my favorite bands out of England. They're one of the few bands that's kind of their sound has changed over the years, slowly changed into more kind of a shoegaze type thing. But, man, their rock and roll stuff from the early days is rad.
0: Just killer.
1: Yeah. The song you heard from The Horrors was a song called Jack the Ripper, which was originally done by Screaming Lord Sutch, which was a single that came out in the early 60s.
0: What a name. You know, love I don't it. Know if I've ever heard the original song, actually.
1: I only listened to it a couple days ago.
0: Wow. Finally. You're like, I need to know the source material,
1: and,
0: you know,
1: he's a fellow lord.
0: Yes.
1: So I gotta, you know, I gotta support.
0: One must respect a fellow lord. Truly.
1: That's right.
0: Truly
1: that's
0: and right. surely.
1: That's right.
0: My goodness gracious, why don't we just get right back on into it? Because I'm very excited about this show. And you know what? If y'all hear accents out of me, don't blame me today. I can't help it. It just is what it is. Anyway, coming up next for you guys, fresh in your ear balls, we've got Ben Folds by himself.
1: Yep.
0: Not with his five.
1: He's a nice guy.
0: He is an amazing guy.
1: I bartended for him for like an hour, and he was cool as hell.
0: Truly one of the coolest and most intelligent musicians I've ever met.
1: Oh,
0: that man
1: yeah.
0: is so smart. Like, very brief story before we get into this cover.
1: Yeah.
0: So I saw him at one of the first Coachellas in, like, I don't know, 2003 probably. And he was playing on the side stage to the main stage at Coachella, right? When the Mars Volta was playing, he started like 10 minutes before Mars Volta started playing. And if you know anything about Cedric and those cats, they play in minor chords. And this is when Flea was playing with them during their first album.
1: Oh.
0: So it was really cool, actually, to see Flea
1: Mars
0: play.
1: Mars Volta was
0: yes.
1: playing.
0: Yes. Well, Flea was playing as the bassist for the Mars Volta at the time.
1: Yeah.
0: But they play in minor keys. And Ben Folds primarily writes a song in major keys, right? So he was playing a song, and he went, like, they started playing their set, and it completely clashed, of course, because major, minor is very different, right, and unsettling. So he puts his hand up, and he, like, puts his ear out to, like, listen to how they're playing, and mid-song switches keys and starts singing and playing his song in minor chords the whole remainder of the set. It was the coolest thing I've ever
1: seen.
0: So
1: Ben Folds started playing...
0: Yeah. in a minor key to match the Mars Volta.
1: The
0: so
1: Mars Volta
0: funny.
1: Song. That's weird that they you could hear each other.
0: Well, they were literally right playing. Next to each other.
1: But why would you do that? Why would you set up a festival like that? That's dumb.
0: You know, it's the same festival where people get heat stroke every year. So who knows?
1: Dumb,
0: who knows?
1: Dumb, dumb, dumb.
0: Lord Looney. Couldn't tell you, but we are going to get right on into this Ben Folds cover by The Cure. It's a Cure cover. It's In Between Days. I love In Between Days, and this is a great little cover. So let's just get right on into it. 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
1: I am Foxy Boxy.
0: And this is a special all-covers edition of our little show, Night of the Living Savages. You just heard from one of my favorite punk bands from the 90s. They're called Action Patrol. They were from Richmond, Virginia. They were only around from like 93 to 96.

0: They did a great cover, taking us back to 1994, of the old Cyndi Lauper song, Time After Time.
1: Ooh, and then before that, you guys heard Fiona Apple and John Bryan. Brion, maybe?
0: B-R-I-O-N, so Brion. However you would pronounce maybe. That.
1: Anyway, with their Buddy Holly cover of Every Day, and it was quite pleasant. Quite pleasant. I just felt like, you know, the airplane was crashing over the mountainside as I listened to the song.
0: Oh.
1: Sorry, R.I.P.
0: Sorry, Richie Valens.
1: Sorry, man.
0: Sorry, guys. Sorry, Big Bopper.
1: Shouldn't have been you.
0: Shouldn't have been you guys.
1: That's all,
0: man.
1: I'm saying. It should have been somebody else.
0: Should have been Elvis?
1: What?
0: All right, now we're going to play a little something from the Pixies. They actually did a cover song once. Back in 1991, they did a cover of the Jesus and Mary Chain song, Head On. They did a nice little short version of it.
1: That's one of my favorite songs by the Jesus and Mary Chain.
0: Yeah, for sure. So, like I said, it's taking us back to 91 with Pixies on 103.5 FM Savage Radio. 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
1: I am Foxy Boxy.
0: And this is a special all covers edition of Night of the Living Savages. We had some technical difficulties early on in the show, and we're going to be able to fix that in the edit. Thank goodness.
1: Yay!
0: Attention, attention, verbal creepy Roger. Attention. They'll never know. The listeners will never know.
1: We're stalking your house. We're outside.
0: They'll never know. We messed up at the beginning of the show. All right, all right. Well, that was a little nice little Pixies cover we put together there.
1: Yeah, cute little Pixies block. My personal favorite. That was Pete Yorn and Liz Phair doing, of course, a Pixies cover, Here Comes Your Man. And Pixies, man, that's one of my favorite bands in the whole wide world. Love them.
0: Yeah, I was the first tape I ever bought by them was it was from 1989. Doolittle. Doolittle, and I loved it, man. And I used to whistle that song, "Here Comes Your Man," all the time, mm-hmm. or hum it to myself when I was in high school. I was a senior in high school, and if I was having a really bad day, I would just hum that song in my head, and then everything was good.
1: That song is actually the song that made me pick up a bass.
0: Ah! That's right, man. That's right.
1: That and Queen's Another One Bites the Dust, because I couldn't get the bass lines out of my head.
0: That was my favorite song when I was a little boy in the late 70s.
1: That's the song I won't play at my funeral, FYI.
0: Another One Bites the Dust.
1: Yeah.
0: Hopefully you'll outlive me, though. Let's see. Before
1: Pete Yorn,
0: I forgot who we had played. you heard Weezer with a great, great version of the Pixie song Valoria, taking us back to 1999 with that cover song. And right now we're going to go into one of the greatest rock and roll bands of all time, playing a cover song of one of the greatest rock and roll bands of all time. You're about to get some knowledge.
1: Your brains are about to melt.
0: You're gonna get some knowledge right now, yo. We're gonna play you a band out of Columbus, Ohio. They've actually still around since 1990. They're called New Bomb Turks, and New Bomb Turks are absolutely probably the greatest live band I've never seen. Straight up, they are rocking, and they're going to play a song by The Devil Dogs, another one of the greatest rock and roll bands of all time. It's going to be a song called Radio Beat. But before I get into it, Eric Davidson, the singer, wrote a great book about like the history of like garage rock, right?
1: Mm-hmm.
0: Awesome book, man. Came across it on accident, so I ordered it from this bookstore like on the East Coast or whatever.
1: Yeah.
0: And I got it in the mail, and I just kind of opened it up, and I was about to flip through it, and there was his autograph. Like, he autographed that book. I was like, whoa. I was like,
1: oh, that's so cool, dude.
0: Oh, my little heart just went pitter-patter.
1: Aww.
0: It was amazing.
1: That's how I felt when I got the Iron Widow book signed by the author. Like,
0: ooh.
1: I ordered it, and it was signed by her. It was great. It's a fantastic
0: series. Nice.
1: Anyway.
0: All right. Well, let's listen to a little something from New Bomb Turks doing a great, great cover of the old Devil Dogs song, Radio Beat. New Bomb Turks on 103.5 FM. 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
1: Foxy Boxy.
0: And I am Lord Looney, and this is Night of the Living Savages. Playing nothing but kick-ass cover jams for y'all. And starting off this second hour, Night of the Living Savages, we have one of LA's finest, the Bronx, doing a cover of one of Australia's finest bands, The Saints, song that came out originally around in the 70s, early 70s, mid-70s. It was a song called Private Affair, The Bronx, starting off this second hour. And coming up during the rest of this hour, we're going to have
1: Turbo Negro.
0: Ooh, good pick. Good pick, I must say. Some Grizzly Feeder.
1: And Death Cab for Cutie.
0: All right. And now, last hour I talked about how I went to the movies. I went to the movies, man.
1: Let's go to the movies.
0: I saw six movies in the theater in the last 2 weeks.
1: Jeez, that's so much time in the theater.
0: Dude,
1: I was like that when they had the movie pass back in the day. We went all the time.
0: That's basically what I have over at the Regal.
1: It's great.
0: And it's killer, man. So last week, or week before last, because it's now been, because we didn't do the show for 2 weeks.
1: Yeah.
0: So I saw Iron Lung, the movie you liked a lot. Really, like, crazy movie, dude. You got to see it in the theater to really get, like, the whole, there's so much blood.
1: There's so much blood.
0: And it's not gore
1: blood. It's just
0: like,
1: there.
0: It's like water. It's everywhere.
1: It just exists.
0: It's everywhere, man. And Rotten Tomatoes gave that movie a 61%. But the fans gave it an 88%.
1: Yeah.
0: I thought that was interesting.
1: And for being like a first-time director, self-produced, self-designed.
0: Yeah.
1: Like, that's pretty nuts.
0: It's pretty cool.
1: It's a great show. And he had the most blood ever used on a set. He overtook Evil Dead, dude.
0: Yeah, that's crazy, man. And then the very next night, I went and saw the scary movie Whistle, which was kind of like, I was like, oh man, it's going to be one of those, it kind of looked like a teen horror thing.
1: Uh-huh.
0: You know what I mean? And it kind of was, but it was like better. It was like a better teen horror movie. You know what I mean? And that was, it would actually scared me because it was the first movie, because, you know, I used to go to the movies all the time.
1: Uh-huh.
0: And ever since COVID, I can never get in the theater by myself, which is odd. Before COVID, I could go see a movie and I'd be the only one in the theater, right? But since COVID, I went like 4 years. I never got to have the theater to myself. For Whistle, I had the theater to myself, right? I forgot something, though. The Regal Theater, a lot of people don't know this, is actually haunted.
1: Really?
0: It's actually haunted.
1: I had no idea.
0: And, dude, it wasn't because I was watching a scary movie. Dude, I saw something in the corner of my eye like twice or three times. And I was just like, damn, dude. Like,
1: you're like, I'm trying to enjoy this.
0: And then, so that was Whistle. That was good. Rotten Tomatoes. What did Rotten Tomatoes give that one? That one was kind of, that was a, I don't know. Yeah, that was a 62%er, but I thought it was good.
1: Honestly, if you ask my like my truthful opinion, I think that a lot of the movies that are in the 60, 70% are like the best movies.
0: A lot of times,
1: you know,
0: dude. Yeah.
1: Like if the critics hate it, that generally means it's great.
0: It's pretty good. Yeah, exactly. Exactly.
1: Except for Sinners, that was like loved pretty much everywhere.
0: Everybody
1: for
0: loved
1: good
0: it but me.
1: Reason.
0: Everybody loved it but me.
1: Oh god, I loved it.
0: I liked it.
1: I loved it.
0: I didn't think it was like, you know, some great film or nothing, but I did like it.
1: Ugh.
0: And then the third night in a row, I saw the new Dracula movie.
1: Oh, which was how
0: very
1: was that?
0: Cool. Very cool. Very cool. I enjoyed it very much. There's the movie poster right there.
1: I love a vampire movie, y'all.
0: Yeah, it was like, cool, man. I can't. I should have looked it up. The main actor who played Dracula did a really good job. He's kind of a lesser known guy, but you'd recognize him. He's like this redhead indie movie guy, whatever. But you know, and Rotten Tomatoes only gave it 53%.
1: Wow.
0: I was like, what? But the fans gave it 80%. So there
1: again,
0: you go.
1: Again.
0: Right? There you go. Again with that action. And then I saw, oh, Send Help. That was, I guess, written or produced by the Living Dead people.
1: Oh,
0: or not Living Dead. Evil Dead.
1: really?
0: Evil Dead, folks. It was really good. That was really good. Do you know any of the that movie?
1: Like The Evil Dead?
0: No.
1: Oh, no, no, no.
0: Send Help.
1: No. I know nothing about
0: Send
1: it.
0: Send Help is basically this girl gets bullied at work all the time by her coworkers. They take a plane to some convention overseas. The plane crashes in the ocean. Only two survivors, her boss, who's a total a-hole, and her. And he's got to survive with her help, right?
1: Ew.
0: And I love this line. She reminds him, we're not in the office anymore. Love that.
1: Yes.
0: And that movie, the reviews gave that movie on Rotten Tomatoes 83%. I mean, 93%.
1: Huh.
0: That's really good. Really, really good. And you got to see Send Help if you can. And then I saw Good Luck, Have Fun, Don't Die.
1: Oh, we saw that this week, and it was so good.
0: Dude. How fun was that? I love...
1: I have no idea what was going on during most of that movie. It was so crazy.
0: What's the actor's name? Sam? I can't believe I forgot his name. My God. I remember his name right up until just now. I'm a dork.
1: No, we watched that movie this weekend, actually. I lied. I did see a movie this weekend. It was great.
0: The ending was killing me. I was like, oh, man, is it really going to end like this? And then they stepped it up right at the end, like the very, very end.
1: Yeah.
0: I was like, that was a ride.
1: Like the last couple seconds of that movie, I'm like, oh, seriously?
0: Yeah, I was like, I didn't like the way the ending was going, and then bam!
1: Yeah.
0: They stepped it up.
1: They kicked
0: that was
1: us
0: really
1: in
0: cool.
1: the proverbial bowl.
0: Yeah, so that was really cool. And then the last movie I saw in the theater was the satanic horror movie, Psycho Killer. I could kind of sense from the previews that it was going to be a little on the cheesy satanic side. Not like how Long Legs was, which was like totally rad, low-key, creepy
1: Long Legs
0: satanic.
1: Was cool, man.
0: Right? Psycho Killer was just your typical, slasher movie that could have been better. You know, it could have been better. The satanic stuff was really cheesy. Like, no Satanist kills someone and then with their blood writes "Hail Satan" on the wall.
1: No,
0: nobody does that.
1: Never.
0: Like, I don't know. I don't know a single Satanist that would do
1: I don't know a singular respectful Satanist one that would murder someone that. Without consent
0: yeah,
1: and
0: just...
1: two even if they did murder somebody without consent they would not say "Hail Satan"
0: yeah, that's a little
1: on
0: too,
1: the wall
0: little
1: that's
0: too
1: a
0: obvious.
1: Little too Charlie Manson
0: a little too obvious man a little too obvious so anyway all right well that's enough of the movie reviews normally there's not that many but we
1: had to catch you up
0: and I decided to go see the movies after we weren't on the air for 2 weeks. So there you go.
1: He had to do
0: And
1: something.
0: I saw more movies too, but those were the six that I saw in the theater. And you know what those movies did for me? Going to the theater put me in a great mood.
1: It always does.
0: Why? Brother. I don't understand, but going to the movies gets me totally stoked out. But anyway, enough about me and my movie. Let's get back to the jams. God damn.
1: Oh, yeah, baby. And of course, since we played the Bronx on Night of the Living Savages, the rule is we must play Mariachi El Bronx.
0: Yep. Got to play their side.
1: You can't have one without the other.
0: Yeah, can't play the Bronx without Mariachi El Bronx.
1: Side note, they did put out a new album last week, and it will be played on the station, just not next week, because, you know, it's...
0: No, well,
1: maybe it will.
0: Can.
1: I don't know.
0: Yeah,
1: we'll see what happens.
0: We're not doing a specialty show.
1: There are no rules. Sort of.
0: There's no rules in art.
1: Sort of. Anyway, this is their Prince cover. So my favorite artist of all time, one of the kindest people I've ever met.
0: You were probably taller than him.
1: I was taller than Prince. He was like a boob height. I could see why he was always talking about women and horned up, dude. If that's all I saw when I looked at women, I would be the same way, man.
0: Right,
1: I'm just saying.
0: Right.
1: Anyway, this is Mariachi El Bronx with their Prince cover, I Would Die For You, on 103.5 FM KSVG Savage Radio.
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0: You're playing tonight.
1: How? Our keyboardist is trying to drown himself.
0: I play keyboards.
1: You play C, F, and G?
0: Yeah.
1: You're in.
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0: 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I am Foxy Boxy.
1: And I am Lord Looney.
0: Oh, that was so cute. And this is an all covers edition of
1: Night of the Living Savages. And you just heard from Nirvana, of course, taking us back to 1989. With their cover of the great song by the old 60s band Shocking Blue, a song called Love Buzz. Shocking Blue was like a really good late 60s, early 70s Dutch band. And
0: Nederlanders, let's go.
1: Yeah, yeah. And so it's a great cover. Great cover of that
0: song.
1: Yeah,
0: it took me the longest time to realize that that was a cover.
1: Oh, yeah, and, like, nobody knew for years and years.
0: I think you might have been the one who told me, like, when we were, like,
1: the old
0: becoming
1: Savage
0: friends.
1: Radio.
0: No, before Savage.
1: Oh, really?
0: Yeah.
1: Oh, wow.
0: Yeah.
1: Back in the 90s.
0: Yeah.
1: When you were just, like, 17.
0: A wee bebé.
1: A wee bebé. Wee bebé.
0: Ooh.
1: That's right.
0: And then before that, we heard a fantastic Bjork cover. By Death Cab for Cutie. All is Full of Love. That is my favorite Bjork song because
1: really?
0: The video is so cool.
1: I know. I didn't know that song.
0: Oh,
1: know.
0: The music video was so cool. I saw it on 120 Minutes back in the day. Was just so visually stunning. God.
1: That's rad. I didn't know. Mm-hmm. I don't think I've ever heard the original version of that.
0: It's lovely. The remix version is the one that I like the most, but that's neither here nor there.
1: Oh, okay. And before Death Cab for Cutie out of Sweden, we had the Carnegiens taking us back to 1996 with a great Black Sabbath cover of the song Iron Man. Carnegiens been around since 1992. And I pretty much have been in love with the vocalist Nina Pearson since, 1992.
0: You know what? Me too. And she has the best voice. I love her
1: voice. Totally.
0: And she's so pretty.
1: And I couldn't believe I'm 2 years older than her. Like, what the? She was performing when she was really young.
0: Yeah.
1: Like, that's crazy.
0: And she got to do songs with Tom Jones. Like, that's so amazing. No, you don't understand. You don't understand.
1: I understand, all right.
0: The juxtaposition and the difference of their voices is just so whimsically comical to me, man.
1: You picked that song once for our show.
0: And you vomited into a bucket.
1: And I vomited, yes.
0: It was worth it.
1: But hey,
0: it was worth it.
1: She her own. All right, well, let's get back to the jammy jams.
0: Hell yeah.
1: Right now we're going to play you a song that's going to take us back to 1980. It's a song by the Cramps, originally done. It's a song called, first I'll tell you the name of the song. The song is called Goo Goo Muck. And that was the closest thing. Goo Goo Muck was the closest thing to kind of a hit single the Cramps ever had, oddly enough. But the funny thing is that Goo Goo Muck was originally done by a band from Bakersfield.
0: What?
1: Yeah, band from Bakersfield. Ronnie Cook and the Gaylords, old Bakersfield band, did Goo Goo Muck. How crazy is that?
0: That is wild.
1: The Cramps were around from 1976 to 2009. They ended when Lux Interior passed away in February of 2009. May he rest in peace.
0: Yes, thank you.
1: And Poison Ivy just had her 73rd birthday, too.
0: Wow.
1: Which is crazy. Dude, everybody's getting so old on us, dude. It's nuts, man. It's nuts.
0: I'd rather they get old than die, like,
1: young.
0: Now.
1: I don't want them dying
0: young,
1: dude. Yeah. Like, I would have loved to have seen it, like... I probably wouldn't have liked it very much, but I would have loved to have seen what Kurt Cobain was going to do, because he was already working with Michael Sipe from R.E.M., and they recorded songs, and Michael Sipe said he'll never release them. They will never be released.
0: I don't blame him at all.
1: Courtney Love
0: either.
1: Will try. She'll try her darndest to get a paycheck from that, but hopefully it doesn't happen. But anyway, like you like to say, it's neither here or there.
0: Neither here nor there.
1: We're
0: going to
1: play
0: right.
1: A little something from the Cramps. This great song they did called Goo Goo Muck. And once again, I'll remind you, it was done by an old Bakersfield band called Ronnie Cook and the Gaylords. The Cramps taking us back to 1980 on 103.5 FM Savage Radio.
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0: 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I am Lord Looney.
1: I am Foxy Boxy.
0: And this is Night of the Living Savages. Special all covers edition.
1: Oh yeah, baby. And you just heard a delightful, delightful Electric Light Orchestra, or ELO, cover by the Delgados with Mr. Blue Sky.
0: And before Delgados, out of Maryland, we had Black Tambourine. They were a band that wasn't around very long, from 1989 to 1992. They got back together for a second in 2012. But you heard a great cover by Black Tambourine. I absolutely love that song. It's a song called Dream Baby Dream, originally done by the great noise band from New York City called Suicide. Late 70s, the song originally came out. Love that song. Love the cover. And right now we're going to play a newer song from a band called Grizzly Feeder. They did a great cover. I always wondered if a band could cover this song and make it heavy, and they pulled it off. Everybody's familiar with House of the Rising Sun, right?
1: Oh, yes, of course.
0: And it was made famous by the Animals, but it was actually, it started out in the 1600s or the 1700s. It was like a British folk song. And down the road, over the years, it got kind of reworded and whatnot. And the very first time it ever was recorded as a song called House of the Rising Sun was in 1933 by a duo who went by the name of Clarence Tom Ashley and Gwen Foster. They're the first to record it as House of the Rising Sun. But the Animals took that, and then, of course, it blew up. So let's listen to the great version of that song by Grizzly Feeder, House of the Rising Sun, on 103.5 FM Savage Radio. 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

0: I'm a savage radio. I am Lord Looney.
1: I am Foxy Boxy.
0: And this is Night of the Living Savages. This is a good ass show.
1: All covers episode.
0: Yeah, we started the show out rough, man, but it's all right. We'll fix it in the edit, like
1: it's
0: I said
1: good.
0: Earlier.
1: It's all good.
0: Exactly. But you just heard from I Hate God out of New Orleans, one of the greatest heavy bands of all time, straight up. And the song you heard from I Hate God was, of course, a Devo cover of Gates of Steel, starting off this final hour of Night of the Living Savages. And then right before I Hate God and ending the last hour, we had Candy Flip taking us back to 1990 with a great Beatles cover. Did you hear what I just said? Great. I don't think I've ever said that in my life.
1: I almost vomited. I was so shocked.
0: I got
1: almost
0: dizzy
1: puked.
0: As I said it. I got.
1: Are
0: I,
1: you okay? Do I need to check you guys? We might have to actually stop the show and take Lord Looney to the emergency room.
0: Yeah, exactly. Call dial 911. And wait and see what happens.
1: Yeah.
0: But the song from Candy Flip, of course, was a Beatles cover. Great cover. Strawberry Fields Forever.
1: Did we announce the Turbo Negro song?
0: Did we?
1: Oh.
0: No.
1: Before that one, we actually had Turbo Negro doing their Bowie cover of Suffragette City. One of the messiest covers I've ever seen in my life. But you know what? I kind of mess with it. I wish it was better, but it is what it is, and I love it.
0: Yeah.
1: Because it's them.
0: And the song, that song, I thought that song was in the 2000s, but it came out in 98.
1: Wow, really?
0: Yeah. Oh, but wow. Of course, Turbo Negro, Norway's finest rock and roll band of all
1: time. Yes.
0: Shout out to all the Jugends out there.
1: Yeah.
0: Love you, ladies and guys. And coming up during this final hour of Night of the Living Savages, we're going to have a little something from I can't make up my mind. Teenage Fan Club.
1: Oh, man. Queens of the Stone Age, of course, because had to.
0: They did quite a few covers,
1: yes,
0: too.
1: They did, but this cover's fantastic.
0: Yeah. And we're going to play a banana. We're going to play
1: Bananarama,
0: dude. You're not going to believe the song they covered. It's really
1: incredible.
0: Cool. But just a reminder, I actually have a... I made a mistake last hour when I told you about the Cramps song. It was originally done by Ronnie Cook. I said Ronnie Cook and the Gay Lords. It's actually Ronnie Cook and the Gay Lads.
1: Sorry, gents.
0: My bad.
1: Sorry,
0: so
1: gents.
0: That was a bit of a correction there, but nothing new there. I can never read my writing. So.
1: This is also your reminder that Night of the Living Savages, in addition to KSVG Savage Radio, is brought to us by listeners like yourself. If you would like to support our work, please consider going to patreon.com/KSVG Savage Radio and sign up to be a patron. Thank you so much. We appreciate every single one of you, and especially you listeners for spreading the good word.
0: Yeah. And we have an Instagram.
1: Yes, we do.
0: It's easy to find. Night of the Living Savages. Leave us your constructive criticism, your complaints.
1: Requests.
0: Hate mail.
1: Listen, you guys. November is the month to truly give the inbox some deep loathing.
0: You know, I said that jokingly because nobody sent me hate mail. So I just thought I'd say it because for months and months I've been asking for hate mail. No one's sent me any hate mail on our Instagram. So, but anyway, once again, that Instagram is Night of the Living Savages. And hit us up, please.
1: Yeah.
0: Please, pretty please with sugar on top. All right. When are we on the air? We forgot to say that last hour.
1: Oh, my stars and garters.
0: Yeah,
1: kittens.
0: We forgot all kinds of stuff last hour.
1: It's been a doozy of a show.
0: Well, it's been a fun show, so it's
1: that,
0: like,
1: too. We just kind of want to get right on into the meat and potatoes of it all.
0: Little
1: we
0: reminder.
1: We are live Monday nights from 9 p.m. to midnight, and we re-air our show Friday night into Saturday morning, 9 p.m. to 6 a.m., and now also Saturdays at 2 p.m. Pacific Standard Time.
0: Yep. All right, let's get back to the jams. We're going to go back to 1979 with this one by one of San Francisco's greatest punk rock bands, the Avengers, or just Avengers, depending on your tastes. Avengers did a really rad cover of the Rolling Stones song paint it black. I am not a fan of the Rolling Stones. I like the Beatles more than the Rolling Stones. That's how much I hate the Rolling Stones.
1: I like early Rolling Stones.
0: Early Rolling Stones, yes. With Brian Jones?
1: Yes.
0: Yeah, for sure. No doubt. But let's listen to the Avengers' great version of Paint It Black on 103.5 FM Savage Radio.
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0: I have come here to chew bubblegum and kick ass. And I'm all out of bubblegum.
1: Oh, shit. 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

0: 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I am Foxy Boxy.
1: And I am Lord Looney.
0: And this is an all covers episode of
2: Night of the Living Savages.
0: Totally.
1: And you just heard from Teenage Fan Club, taking us back to 1991 with a bitchin' cover of Like a Virgin.
0: Oh my God, that was good.
1: Madonna, of course, and before Teenage Fan Club.
0: One of my favorite bands of ever, forever, and always. A Placebo doing a fantastic Kate Bush cover, dare I say, might be sacrilegious, is better than the original. I love both, but that's my favorite. That was Running Up That Hill, and every time I hear it, I cry.
1: It's a great cover.
0: It's incredible.
1: All right, we're going to keep the music rolling.
0: Let's go.
1: Right now, we're going to play you a band out of New York. They go by the name of Susu, S-U-S-U, and these ladies and gents rock. And they're going to play you a old Buzzcocks song all of you will recognize, Ever Fallen in Love. 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

0: 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With me, Lord Looney.
1: And me, Foxy Boxy.
0: Well, all right, all right.
1: Oh, my God. I'm so sorry. What was that voice? Anyway, you guys just heard Queens of the Stone Age doing a fantastic Elton John cover of Goodbye Yellow Brick Road. All that good stuff. And before that, a delightful... Oh, my God.
0: That was my best Elton John.
1: Wow. Sir Elton, I'm so sorry. I apologize sincerely for my co-host. Wow. Before that, geez,
0: wow,
1: Louise.
0: Was right.
1: Wowza. You heard a lovely Depeche Mode cover, which I can't believe that Depeche Mode has not covered The Cure, or really many people ever at all, if ever.
0: I know, it's weird.
1: Anyway, that was The Cure doing The World in My Eyes, rather. And prior to that, we had The Postal Service doing a Phil Collins cover of Against All Odds. And, man, I love me some Phil Collins. I love me some Postal Service.
0: No jacket required.
1: No jacket required. That's right.
0: That's right. That's right. I actually, when that came out in 87, I really liked that tape. Like, I liked it a lot, except I hated that damn song.
1: Oh, Sisudio?
0: Yes. Oh, my God.
1: Just say the word. Take it off the album.
0: Yeah. Take it off the album, definitely. All right, now we're going to play you a band out of Kentucky.
1: Oh, I love this
0: They're
1: band.
0: They're called Girl Tones, and they did a really good cover of Radiohead, High and Dry.
1: Ooh.
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0: And I am Lord Looney.
1: Oh, yeah, baby.
0: Turned down the wrong one here.
1: Whoops.
0: There we go. Now we can hear ourselves.
1: We're mildly delirious.
0: All right, all right, all right. This has been a great covers episode of all covers episode of Night of the Living Savages. And you just heard from Bananarama. Remember Cruel Summer, Bananarama? You know, Karate Kid movie, Bananarama?
1: Yes.
0: Love Bananarama. Anyway, Bananarama, you just heard a Sex Pistols cover by Bananarama that took us back to 1982, a great version of the old Sex Pistols song, No Feelings. Once again, that was by Bananarama. Oh, yeah.
1: That was a fantastic and wild cover. I did not expect that, Lord Looney.
0: I know,
1: Looney.
0: Right, I love that.
1: And then before Bananarama, we heard Nine Inch Nails doing a Gary Numan cover for the classic song Metal.
0: And let's
1: lots of cocaine in the 80s, man.
0: And before...
1: Where
0: am I at here?
1: Before Nine Inch Nails.
0: Oh, yeah, Nine Inch Nails. There we go. Mudhoney, one of my all-time favorite bands, taking us back to 1989. Mudhoney, one of the greatest Seattle bands of all time. They've been around since 1988. But the song you heard from Mudhoney was called You Make Me Die, which was recorded live at the BBC, the British radio. Yeah. Oh, the ghost. That was the
1: ghost.
0: Oh, yay.
1: We got the ghost track. Let's go.
0: That was the ghost. Look at that. Trip out, dude.
1: Crazy.
0: Like, whoa. How crazy is that? Anyway, so recorded live at the BBC by Mudhoney. That's they always, when you play at the BBC, you always record live. And so that's pretty cool. And it was a cover of the old an old song by The Mighty Caesars. Once again, a song called You Make Me Die. Cover by Mudhoney. And, well, this is almost the end of our covers edition of Night of the Living Savages. And we are on the air every Monday night live, 9 p.m. to midnight, and then Friday night into Saturday morning, 9 p.m. to 6 a.m., and then every Saturday afternoon, 2 p.m. And we also have an Instagram.
1: Night of the Living Savages. Feel free to send us your requests, your complaints, constructive criticism, or, you know, just say hello.
0: And now for our final words.
1: Man, do good, be good, watch out for your community. We've all we got. That's all I gotta say.
0: Ditto.
1: Because I just want to get right on into the song because I love this cover. See, we played Nine Inch Nails a little bit earlier today, and now we are going to play one of the best covers.
0: Literally one song ago.
1: Oh, God. Anyway, this is Johnny Cash doing his cover, and Trent Reznor actually said this is now Johnny's song, his cover of Hurt. Johnny Cash on 103.5 FM KSVG Savage Radio, and this is...
0: This is the end of Night of the Living Savages. And I am Lord Looney.
1: I am Foxy Boxy.
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1: Supposedly, Cousteau and his cronies invented the idea of putting walkie-talkies into the helmet. 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

0: We have bought a record for you. 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

0: I seen a bear so powerful that it snapped a man's body in half with his huge jaws. 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Now that ripped your face right off. 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There's nothing you can do with that. 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
1: Hunt! I think you're scaring the men.
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1: 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We're a little bit naughty. We've never met a rule we didn't break. Actually, we didn't just break the rules. We chopped them up into tiny pieces and buried them in the middle of the desert, where they bloody well belong.
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road when I've saved enough money. 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

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I was crazy with jealousy. That's 'cause I was crazy over him, and I couldn't stand to set him free. And I couldn't stand to lose him, and I cried and cried for days. And he said that I was crazy, but he just put me in here to get me out of his way. Daddy, come and get me.

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My name is Johnny Scott Gramercy. 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
2: It all began when they took me from my home and put me on death row. 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

0: 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After you have played the record, you might have a little snack with ice cream and cake.
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1: What for?
0: You need money.
1: All I need are some tasty waves, cool buzz, and I'm fine.
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0: Me and Earl was hauling chickens on the flatbed out of Wiggins, and we'd spent all night on the uphill side of 37 miles of hell called Wolf Creek Pass, which is up on the Great Divide. And we was sitting there sucking toothpicks and drinking knee-highs and onion soup mix, and I says, Earl, let's mail a card to Mother and then send them chickens on down the other side. Yeah, let's give them a ride.
1: Wolf Creek Pass, way up on the Great Divide, trucking on down the other side.
0: Well, Earl put down his bottle, mashed his foot down on the throttle, and then a couple of boobs with 1,000 cubes and a 1948 Peterbilt screamed alive. We woke up the chickens. We roared up off of that shoulder, spraying pine cones, rocks, and boulders, and put 400 head of them Rhode Island Reds and a couple of burnt-out roosters on the line. Look out below, 'cause here we go.
1: Wolf Creek Pass, way up on the Great Divide, trucking on down the other side.
0: Well, we commenced trucking, and them hens commenced a clucking. Then Earl took out a match and scratched his pants and lit up the unused half of a dollar cigar and took a puff. Says, my, ain't this pretty up here. I says, Earl, this hill can spill us. You better slow down, you gonna kill us. Just make one mistake and it's the pearly gates for them 85 crates of USDA approved cluckers. You wanna hit second?
1: Wolf Creek Pass, way up on the Great Divide, trucking on down the other side.
0: Well, Earl grabbed on the shifter and he stabbed her into fifth gear, and then the chromium-plated, fully illuminated, genuine accessory shift knob come right off in his hand. I says, you want to screw that thing back on, Earl? He was trying to thread it on there when the fire fell off of his cigar and dropped on down, sort of rolled around, and then lit in the cuff of Earl's pants and burned a hole in his sock. Yeah, sort of set him right on fire. I looked on out of the window and I started counting phone poles going by at the rate of 4 to the 7th power. Well, I put 2 and 2 together and added 12 and carried 5. I'm up with 22,000 telephone poles an hour. I looked at Earl and his eyes was wide, his lip was curled and his leg was fried, and his hand was froze to the wheel like a tongue to a sled in the middle of a blizzard. I says, Earl, I'm not the type to complain, but the time has come for me to explain that if you don't apply some brake real soon, they're going to have to pick us up with a stick and a spoon. Well, Earl reared back, cocked his leg, stepped down as hard as he could on the brake, and the pedal went clear of the floor and stayed right there on the floor. Then it says it's sort of like stepping on a plum. Well, from there on down, it just wasn't real pretty. It was Hairpin County and Switchback City. One of them looked like a can full of worms. Another one looked like malaria germs. Right in the middle of the whole damn show was a real nice tunnel, now wouldn't you know. The sign says clearance to the 12-foot line, but the chickens was stacked to 13-9. Well, we shot that tunnel at 110 like gas through a funnel and eggs through a hen. We took that top row of chickens off slicker and scum off a Louisiana swamp. Went down and around and around and down. We run out of ground at the edge of town, bashed into the side of the feed store, downtown Pagosa Springs.

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0: We have bought a record for you. 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

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She pulled it out, I push it back. She started to shout, Dr. Kitch is terrible. I can't stand the size of your needle.

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0: Take off. 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

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What's up, all you listeners on KSVG Savage Radio? The name of this program is called Turbo Time Bomb. 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And if it's okay with you, I'm going to spin some rock and roll for the next hour or so. My name is Johnny Gramercy, and I'm your host, your selector, your DJ, whatever. And if you want to follow along with the playlist, you can check us out on Instagram at Turbo Time Bomb Radio, at Turbo Time Bomb Radio. And I post the playlist before every program. We're going to be playing music from Glucifer, Degeneration, Micah and the Mirrors, new music from them, Turbo Negro, and a whole lot more. Mucho, mucho más. But to start us off, White Light District from the band Backyard Babies. Thank you so much again for coming past. Turbo Time Bomb, it begins.

0: Benny Blanco from the Bronx.
1: Well, they say he's coming up in the world.
0: Oh, do they?
1: Mm-hmm.
0: He's got a big future if he can live past next week.

Turbo Time Bomb here on KSVG. We started off the set with Backyard Babies. That tune was called White Light District, and that was off of their 2015 comeback disc after about 7 years that album came out. The album's called 4x4 from the Backyard Babies. And right after that, The Gnomes, The Price of Smoke Blues. Originally, that band was called just Gnome because it was started by the singer, Jay Miller. It was kind of a bedroom solo project, and he just called it Gnome. And then it took off, so he filled out the band. They changed their name to The Gnomes and put down on wax what you heard there. I like it. Right after that, we heard Cool Spine by The Last Drive, an awesome Greek band. And that was produced by Paul Cutler of The Dream Syndicate. Weird ending to that song, but I really like the tune, all in all. Just a quick reminder, you are listening to Turbo Time Bomb here on KSVG. Me, my name is Johnny. What's happening? And let's keep it going. Let's keep it flowing. A little more skeezy, sleazy, a little bit greasy. This tune is called Everybody Sucks by Flying Over from Bordeaux, France.

I don't know about you, loved ones, but Cox Bar is right up there with Thin Lizzy, AC/DC, and all the best. They never got the same kind of recognition, but man, one of the best rock and roll bands. That tune was called I Need a Witness from the 1982 version from Shock Troops. And right before that, we heard Record Store Days from Artwave Punk Formulation Art Brute. And they collaborated with We Are Scientists, a SoCal band. Record Store Day was the name of that tune. And we started up the set with a French band called Flying Over. Everybody Sucks is the name of that tune. This is Turbo Time Bomb here on KSVG, by the way. And I busted out the Ouija board the other day, and I got in contact with Little Richard. And he wanted to make sure that I told all you loved ones that you are currently listening to Earth's best goddamn rock and roll radio program. His words. Let's keep it going. Go Away Man by Glucifer from the 1998 Soaring with Eagles disc. Here on Turbo Time Bomb.

0: Turbo Time Bomb here on KSVG. I'm so glad that you could be with us today. Hey, we start off the set with Go Away Man from Lucifer from the 1998 Soaring with Eagles disc. What was the full title? Soaring with Eagles, Waking Up with Pigs, something like that. Right after that, we heard Prince of the Rodeo from the great, the powerful Turbo Negro. That was the recording debut with Euroboy in that band. And right after that, we heard Keep Your Hands on the Wheel from Ram Jam. That was the follow-up single to Black Betty way back in the day. That brings us right up to present time. Loved ones, you are listening to Turbo Time Bomb. And we got a break really fast to hear from sponsors, so we will be right back with more rock and roll. Just hang tight.
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0: Hey, loved ones, if you're like me, you like to start your Monday, Wednesday, and Friday mornings off a little bit sketchy. So check out that show. Hey, loved ones, this is Turbo Time Bomb here on KSVG. I'm going to play The Partisans. 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
1: Hulk Hogan said something about it's the size of the fight and the dog. I ain't never been compared to no dog, 'cause I don't come from no dog.

Man, I can listen to that one over and over, man. Still has the same fire. No Way Out by D-Generation, produced by Rico Kasich. Right before that, we heard Supernova with their tune Vitamins. Supernova, aliens who crash-landed in Costa Mesa, California, from their planet Psynaut 3, believe it or not. I mean, they say it. It's true. Then we started off the set, of course, with The Partisans with Reality TV. 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Let's keep rock and roll alive. Let's keep independent music going. Of course, there is subscriber levels, so if you can float a little bit more, then there's some merch and prizes and incentives and so on. Yeah. Thank you. Still got a bit more show, though. How about this one? The Jim Jones Review. Do you know them? I'm surprised how many people haven't heard this band. Great band. Awesome band. Well, judge for yourself. This tune's called Elemental, here on Turbo Time Bomb.

Hey, we start off the set there with Elemental from the Jim Jones Review from the 2010 Burning Your House Down disc. Highly recommended. Right after that, we heard Eat It and Beat It from Sheer Mag. Sheer Mag is short for Sheer Magnitude. They're a cool band out of Philadelphia, PA. We're about to wrap up the show. I got one more for you. This is Turbo Time Bomb. I come to you this week and every week and spin only the finest in skeezy, sleazy, greasy rock and roll. And, hey, you like rock and roll radio, but are you tired of, like, the Red Hot Chili Peppers, etc., and hearing the same stuff over and over and over again? Me too. So let's keep rock and roll alive. Check out these bands. Check them out. Buy some music. Buy some merch. Go to see them live. Throw a little money around, Big Shot. And let's all keep it. Let's keep this American art form alive. Well, it's not an American art form anymore, is it? It belongs to the world, but it was invented by black Americans. And, I'm going to leave you with one more. Hungry, Hungry Heart is the name of this tune from Micah and the Mirrors. Micah Morris from the Denver, Colorado band Fast Eddie. He's released his first solo disc. It's eponymously titled and is out on Spaghetti Town Records. And I'm going to throw it down right now. This has been Turbo Time Bomb. I'll talk to you next week. Adios.

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0: This is Marketing Director Thornton Claiborne with Camel Cigarettes. Over the past few years, we have been wrongfully accused of targeting children. In this commercial from 1968, the Camel Corporation was targeting middle-aged cavemen.
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My name is Johnny Scott Gramercy. 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

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All your neighbors know my name. 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You know I like it when we're naked. 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